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1: Gold 43, transfer flight request coming out of Baptist Memorial Hospital, Union City, in Union City, Obion County, Tennessee. Going to Mercy Health Lourdes Hospital in Paducah, Kentucky for a 210-pound patient, 210 pounds, showing a bearing of 050 degrees, distance of 8 nautical miles, card number 07576. So copy.

0: 543.
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2: 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Boy. David Robert. Should come back on a white Dodge.
1: 10-4.
2: Take 29s on Devin Henry. Should have several inputs. I got some IDs to attach your car when you're ready.
1: Me on an RA of 2. We'll talk to you in here.

0: 543-1012.
1: I'm not. I'm at the complainant's house right now. Henry's down there on Chestnut Street.
0: 10-4, there's an active for that one.
1: This is the girlfriend. 138-169-880, check locals. Driver of the vehicle of the window got busted. Pass to the car at her DL. 123-915-593. Check 29s also. Code 1.

0: 543, both those subjects, clear to my lines.
1: Copy. Stand by, I'm getting information. He left with the grandparents, heading towards Dres, and I'm going to try to get the vehicle information and house address where he's heading to with the grandparents. Stand by.
0: 10-4.

0: Scott 16 has lifted from Baptist Huntington in route to Jackson General. Four souls on board, Hines obstacle. 1500 feet, we have about 15 minutes on the ride. Risk assessment of a 2, 5135.
1: We lift into Jackson General with four souls on board, 1-5 minutes en route, RA of 2, HOP of 1500, Drupal 135, and can I grab your fuel from you?
0: Yes, sir, we have 100 minutes of fuel remaining.
1: 0-0.

0: 3, that is good copy. I have you lifting on RA number 117-1529 with 3 on board, 140 in fuel, 6-minute ETE, RA of 2, HFE of 755, part 135. You are positive SkyTrak, and I have additional patient info when you're ready. Your additional is as follows. We've got you headed over to Baptist Memorial Union City to pick up a 210-pound patient, 210-pound patient, chief complaint of sepsis, liver failure, UTI, negative vent, negative special equipment. Patient is located in the ER, card number 075676. How copy?
1: That's all.

121 East Park Street, 121 East Park Street. 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Everybody's out, no injuries at this time, 1941.

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1: Present. 10-4, I'll repage it. We have a possible structure fire. 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All Dresden units, standby for a possible structure fire.

0: All Dresden firemen respond to the area of 121 East Park Street, 121 East Park Street in Dresden. Had a 911 caller advising that there's smoke coming from the roof of their house, unknown if there's flames. Everybody is out at this time. Time out, 1943.
1: 12 responding.
0: 1943.
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0: 1402 is on the scene. I have light smoke coming from what appears to be the attic. 1402 will have command. Be out investigating further.
1: 1402, got you on scene with the command, 1945, showing light smoke.
0: Bring me engine one. 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
1: 10-4.

0: 9 South Gleason EMS, you know, respond to 354 Central Road, 354 Central Road in Gleason. It's going to be for an 18-year-old female who's taking a larger dose of antidepressants. She's spitting and shaking. Whole bottle, 300 milligrams in total. Timeout, 1948.
1: Attic ladder to the inside of the house. Two people packed up just in case. I believe we got a fire in the attic. We're trying to get to the access now.
2: Got it.
0: Five, four, three, you code one.
3: 10-4. Did you relay the message to the county of Mouthville? Are they coming for the 1049?
0: 10-4, I've passed that to the deputies.
4: Five-four-three, did you make contact with him?
3: That's negative. He's at one or the two locations I told you about. I'm going to have two vandalism charges and a domestic charge on him added to the jail warrant.

0: Senior Sun to 121 East Park Street, 121 East Park Street, and drives in. It's going to be for a fire structure. Stand by. Time out, 1950.
1: County, Fowl 9 responding to the call and completion.
0: 509, I got you en route at 1950. Run number is going to be 1697-1697.
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Please be advised, everybody is out at this time. Fire's just inside investigating, so they have a small fire in the attic.

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2: Fourteen to 543, did you check the other address or no?
0: He's not in town. The sister, which lives on East Moore, is where I'm at. She come and picked up our sister on Chestnut. That's where he domestic took place, busted holes in the wall. Sister got in the car, he busted holes in her window, and they left. The grandparents either has went to the Hawkins Road with him or to the mom's house in Dresden on Gaylord. So I don't know which location you might find him at.
2: County, we're out at the Dresden location.

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2: As of right now, all they've said is they've got a small fire in the attic that they're working on getting to.

0: Firecom Command.
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0: We do have fire in the attic. We're attacking it now. Pool and ceiling have five people on the inside at this time.
1: 10-4, 1956, you need a timer?
0: Negative.
1: 10-4, electric company's also on the way.
0: Copy.

0: 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Is going to be clear as the scene on Matheny Road, and Bowen's going to be in charge of the body.
1: 10-4, 1957.

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0: 1402, or correction, 1401 will have operations. We've about got the fire completely out. We're checking for extension now.
1: 10-4-1801. 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

0: 614 County. Orica 106 me back tonight. 614-543. Soldier's been dropped off in Martin, allegedly. If you happen to know of anybody that he could go to over there, let me know. I'll swing over.
1: Temple, I'll call the victim back and ask her

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0: 14 10 from this location, I'm going to move out to Martin.
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0: For all the other stack calls, that's going to be the one on Bible Union.
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0: 10-4, I'm looking out to Martin by way of Bible Union.
2: Way 614, go ahead and go towards Martin. 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

0: I've got a subject in the lobby looking for a civil paper.
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0: I had to see one of us be around back up there here in just a minute. 10-4, it'll be a Joey Meek subject.
2: 2017.
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1: Vanguard.
0: The meter on this residence has been pulled by Weakley County Electric. They took possession of the meter.
1: 10-4, 2019.

0: Fullerton County. 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
1: Present.

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0: they made contact. Everything's code 1. 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
1: 10-4, 614, be advised that subject's clear. 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

0: 看了再。
1: This is Oliver in the complaint card. I went back to Chestnut Street and East Moore Street to ask the victim if she might know where he went to in Martin. They're not at neither address.
0: Hammer.
1: What is that, Trevor? Letting you know, I couldn't find the victim or the sister at either address over here to try to ask where he might have went to in Martin. They're not at neither address over here.
2: I got it. I'm going to have him in custody here shortly.
1: Good deal. I'll have warrants in the morning brought to the SO where Travis can bring him up there tonight, serve him in the jail. Did you read that 544?

0: 6 working at it, honestly. But I'm going to have that subject in custody here just shortly. I'll give you a call for further.
1: 10-4.
0: Six oh eight, 6-14, you're gonna need me. And maybe here just in a little bit. Right now I'm not doing nothing. If you're not 10-6, we can. And for regardless, I'm going to take care of this civil and then I'll be headed towards Martin anyways.
2: Yeah, 10-4.

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1: So you revoked class ID, clear trainer.
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0: 614. City revoked for failure to pay fine.
1: Can you also give me the data revocation and where it was revoked out of, please?

0: Bamart, go ahead.
1: 143 is off of Baptist Houston, and right up to Lord and Paducah. It's another 20 minute round of flight. We got the four souls on board. HP is 1325. 135 on the fuel. RA is 2 part 135.
0: At the Mercy Health, Florida 203, four souls on board 135, 135 minutes on your heel, 20 minutes in round RA 2 HFB of 1325. 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County 509 at Martin. 37.

0: 64 Pine County, can you give me back that 28, please?
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1: 2040.
0: You're clear to reverse on all sides. 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Can you see me in your mirror?
2: I got it.
0: 10-4. 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

0: I call for reckless driving. 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
1: Stand where they are, however, they're just entering the county. 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

0: 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We're unsure of what the complaint was driving.
1: Hang on, 4.

0: 3361.
1: Go ahead. 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
0: Yeah, of course.

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0: Back in service. 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

0: 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Very 32 also, if you will, Vine County as well.
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1: 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The Red Cross is needing to speak with one of y'all.
0: 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Stand by.

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1: Any remote Class D, clear 29 vocal, does have a 29 out of Arkansas, but no extradition.
0: Stand for, what's it for?

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0: Can you tell me what kind of vehicle y'all have? 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
1: Why should we follow from back here?
0: 10-4, thank you. Before I clear that car, were you able to make any contact with that regular scuff on 54?
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0: Okay, thank you.

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Going to Jackson General in Jackson, Tennessee. Heading 009 for 1 nautical. Station is 117 kilos. Car number 075729. 075729. How copy? Copy, standing by.

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0: Pacific. Good. A long call, 8603, Highway 22, it's going to be Little General. Oh, it's a front left and right door, no contact.
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2: Com, AeroVac 31, on tower. Yes, please. We're off the base and route to Volunteer at Mark. 3 on board. 4 minutes and route. We have 3 POV, fuels 145, got an RA of 2, HFE 719, move part 135, stand by for further when you have.
1: Have you with 3 cells number part 135, 145 minutes on your fuels, 4 minutes around, RA of 2, HFE of 719, you're showing positive Skytrack under RA number 117-1495. Have you under card number 075729. It's coming for a 117 kilogram patient, 117 kilos, having a cardiac event. Located in the ER, room 1. Patient will be on a vent and approximately 4 drips. No other special equipment noted at this time. Going to Jackson, Madison County General. I'll copy.
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0: X-31, also Volunteer Hospital, Mark. Tennessee en route to Jackson General, showing about 42 minutes en route. We have 4 POB, fuels 130, got an RA of 2, HFE 1141, and we are part 135.
1: Good copy, have you left in Jackson General with 4 souls on board, 130 minutes fuel, 42 minutes en route, RA of 2, HFE of 1141 on part 135.
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Heading 093 for 41 nautical miles. Patient weighs 65 kilos. Car number 075756. 075756. I'll copy.

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0: 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I wanted you to make contact with Brandon Gavrock at 561 Mount Zion Road, Gleason. 561 Mount Zion Road, Gleason. 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
1: Careful.

0: According to his driver's license, that's not going to address for his station on. I ran his driver's license. The address that's showing on there is not the same one that you're headed out to.
1: Yeah.

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1: Six oh eight. I've got a Tennessee 28 when you're ready. 2-7-4-8-7 Henry 2.

0: 6, it's kind of like a 2016 Ram, white in color, so Black Guys Incorporated, 611 Mount Zion Road in Gleason, 427 insurance unconfirmed.
1: 10-4, can you re-advise the person that we're going to pull in for a check on?
0: 20 Brandon Gavrock. The address that that's registered to is next door to the address that they called about.

0: Police 4, thank God. We're back tonight. Everything's going on out here. All right, subject dispatch now. No, he's where you at.
1: Stand 4.

143, AirDoc 143, Hilly standby, scene flight request for you, coming out of Union City, Obion County, Tennessee, approximate distance of 7 nautical miles, heading 049 degrees, card number 075777, I'll copy. Standing by for weather.

Mile 43, have a transfer flight request coming out of Milan Hospital in Milan, Tennessee. No receiving at this time, looking at the med in Memphis, Tennessee. Heading 142 for 32 nautical miles. Patient weighs under 350 pounds. Car number 075791. Be advised that airbag 7 and hospital wing 4 both decline due to weather at their bases. How copy? Copy, 2-1.

0: 6410 County Road, the next patrol of Crockett Road is going to be off of Highway 430, correction, Blue Point Road.
1: Super Evas Crockett Road.
0: 10-4, it's going to be Crockett Road, just off of 3 Point, it's going to be a dead end.
1: 10-4.
2: Three, four, seven, six, four, and a half.
1: 10-4.

0: 6, 14.
1: Yeah, right down.
0: Just took a 911 call, 540 Jackson Road, Martin, 540 Jackson Road, Martin. 10-year-old advised that they were on a VR headset and there was a female on there, so that they were going to find them and sexually assault them.
1: Yeah.
0: I tried to get them to stay on the phone with me. They hung up and called from a 911 only phone.
1: Terrible.
2: 608, we'll have a property check at Victory Baptist Church.
0: 10-4.

0: to Fish County. Low Ridge Patrol, Wilson Park, please.
1: 10-4.
2: Three-thirty-six, Low Ridge Patrol, Callum Field.
1: 10-4.

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1: Yeah.

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0: Okay, Tennessee, 141-773-852.
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0: 10-3-4-7-9, Billy John, Lincoln Yale.
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0: Okay, we're now going to vehicle 7 source, we're going to put that up, sir.

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1: 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I'm not having any luck.
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0: Coming out back tonight, I've had no luck getting anybody to the door. 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All lights are off. Everything's secured.
1: 10 14.

next available EMS or transfer. 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
0: 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Gonna be East Main and Parkway.
1: 10-4.

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1: How you doing?
0: Deal valid, no guy, no restrictions, last entry for failure to appear trial 2022, 29th square local, Henry.
1: Damn, boy, thank you.

EMS. South Fulton is requesting mutual aid. It's going to be for a 1046. It's going to be on Highway 45 and Old Sawmill Road going towards South Fulton on 45. It's going to be a child that got glass in their face. Timeout 736.

0: 508 County, so it's en route. 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

0: 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They said they believe there was an officer out at this time with them.
1: Copy that.

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1: You're going to go towards South Fulton. It's going to be just a little bit across the county line over into Obion County.

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1: I'm going to clear public assist only. 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
1: And that's the 31, we get you loud and clear.
0: Appreciate it, good day, thanks. Check our copy. Final clear, you guys have a good day, thanks.

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1: Wing 6 has lifted from our field and round back to base. 3 minutes on the run, 100 minutes in fuel. One solo on board, highest altitude 1200, risk assessment of 1, acknowledge, bar 91.

0: 2-11.
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0: Request for an officer, 321 Hillcrest, 321 Hillcrest Street. 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The subject is also possibly following the complainant.
1: Careful.

Next available EMS in the Greenfield area. I have a request for an ambulance at 2432 Stafford Store Road in McKenzie. 2432 Stafford Store Road in McKenzie. 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How about 836?

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0: Gateway, I respond to 321 Hillcrest Street, 321 Hillcrest Street, Dresden. It's going to be in reference to an incident that occurred on Lower Sharon Road.

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1: I'll be back 10-8. I've recovered a backpack that was lying in the middle of the parking lot at the park here.
0: 10-4.

0: 605, Tennessee, 758, Boy Boy, Tom Henry.
1: That's shown on a 2006 red Nissan to a Robert Shannon out of Sharon. Insurance confirms current expiration, NSR.
0: Ten four.

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2: Where do you think I'm out at?
1: Still have you out on Hillcrest.
2: I went 10-8. It's going to be a civil matter. He's still taking the court.
1: 10-4.

3033, that 28 comes back to a 2001 Green Buick to a Bree Hoffmeyer or William Tyson out of Martin. Current expiration insurance is confirmed in a

0: County, 502.
1: 502.
0: County 502 is going to be transporting one timer team two, Martin Volunteer.
1: Transporting 911.

0: 605, 1028, Tennessee, 267, boy, queen, queen, king.
1: That's coming back to a 2021 still motor Toyota to a Jaden Ware out of Martin. Insurance been confirmed, current expiration, NSR.
0: 10-4, what's the registered address?
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2: Transfer flight request. It's going to be a 104 kilo patient. That's 104 kilograms, located at Baptist Memorial Hospital, Union City, Tennessee. Patients go to Jackson General in Jackson, Tennessee. Card number 075871. I'll copy.

0: EMS. I've got a 911 call at 2994 Sidonia Road, 2994 Sidonia Road, Sharon. Got a neighbor that fell, can't get up. And there is going to be a pit bull on scene that won't let the complainant get to the patient. Timeout 941.
1: Go ahead.
2: What's in an EMS to 2994 Sidonia Road, 2994 Sidonia Road? Have an elderly man that's calling, but there's a pit bull on the scene that won't let people get to the patient to get him up.
1: Terrible.

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1: You 425, Law Community Check, 203 North Cedar.
2: I'm unsure. Going to be complaining about, she can just hear the patient yelling for help.
0: Yeah.

0: Stand by for.
1: Call.
0: Yeah, see you. Smart fire. Have a male having trouble breathing. 160 Old Vulcan Road, apartment C3. 160 Old Vulcan Road, apartment C3. Male having difficulty breathing. I'm out. 947.
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0: That's it.

0: We can't get any more inquiries. Don't you know me, a 77-year-old male having difficulty breathing? Caller advised he has Wagner's disease.
1: Craig 1, same 0950.
2: County, if I will do, it's going to be clear volunteer in service.

0: 605, can you revise those numerics on Sidonia Road, please?
1: 602-994-2994. 605, that's for the complainant serving at. She did not know the patient's exact address, but she said she can show you where to go if you can come there.
2: 4 kilo patient located in the ER with a closed displaced fracture of the hip, card 075871. How copy?
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0: seen flight requests coming out of Hornbeek, O'Brien County, Tennessee, going to be a rough heading 27121 nautical. It is a standby at this time. Card 075880. How copy?
1: 6-4-1-7-3-0-0-4. 3-0-0-4. Jim's going to be calling in the backyard. The dog will be out there. I'm about to make contact.
2: Copy. Stand by. Let me get weather check.
0: Standing by for weather.

knew it. Officer on the scene is advising the exact address for the patient. It's going to be 3004. 3004. He's going to go over there now, see if he can try to find out exactly what's going on with him.

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1: Everyone accepting with Harper Story done, 558 Alpha Echo, RA of 1. And again, this is a standby at this time.

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1: six or five or one animals are not aggressive.
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0: 617, I'm 97, flat on you.
1: Same for it.
2: Oh, the 17-1 is back, by the way.
3: Oh.

0: 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AMS is requesting air evac, possible stroke. They're thinking Jackson.
1: T-8-4.

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1: Good.
0: 044-853-027. Tag to the car, please.
1: 10-4.
2: Go ahead.
3: Can you ask EMS if they're available to come in, where will they want them to go to?

0: Medevac 3-1, sir. I have a confirmed ghost scene flight that we're going to put you guys on, so you guys can stand down off of your standby. This flight's coming out of Sharon, Weakley County, Tennessee. Rough bearing 156 degrees at 06 nautical. Car number 075883.
1: Close out the first one, and we'll be accepting this one with the same crew, tell our AW 558 Alpha Echo, Harper, Story, and Dunn. Risk level one.
0: The Harper, Story, Dunn, 558 Alpha Echo, RA of one. And I'll have all the information for you in the air, sir.

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0: Gibson County just picked up one of our 29s and meet at the gas station, wherever you are. Not 10-6, hope it's a hard copy in dispatch.
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0: heard that's going to be coming in to the South Only Baptist Church, 3281 South Only Road, 3281 South Only Road, South Only Baptist Church, to set up an LZ. Airbag's going to be coming in for an LZ, the South Only Baptist Church, 3281 South Only Road.
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3: Could you repeat that?
4: Going in at the 11th, 6th, going across the Kerrville tracks.
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Departed Union City, we're headed to Jackson General. Time and route is approximately 25 minutes with 4 on board. Got 130 minutes of fuel, RA is a 2, or correction 1. HFE is 1142.135.

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4: One zero three Terrace Drive. 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

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Dad. Sam, we're off the scene, heading over to Jackson General. We got 17 minutes of flight time, four souls on board. Fuel is now 120, RA's a 1, HFE 1200, part 135.

0: 31, have you en route to Jackson? I've got 4 on board, 120 in fuel, 17-minute ET. RAF1, 1200 HSE, part 135, be advised, airbag 143 is shown about 6 minutes out from Jackson.
1: Okie dokie, and if you do me a favor, let them know we're coming with a 16 ETE, I appreciate it, 31. And we'll swap 205, 31, call you on Jackson Tower.

0: Vincent County's going to know if you need an ETA.
1: I actually just hit the county line. I'll be there in 2 or 3 minutes.
0: Yeah, well,

0: 33 33 33 33 33 33 33 33 33 33 33 33 33 33 33 33 33 33 33 33 33 33 33 33 33 33 33 33 33 33 33 33 33 33 33 33 33 33 33 33 33 33 33 33 33 33 33 33 33 33 33 33 33 33 33 33 33 33 33 33 33 33 33 33 33 33 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33 33 33 33 33 33 33 33 33 33 33 33 33 33 33 33 33 33 33 33 33 33 33 33 33 33 33 33 33 33 33 33 33 33 33 33 33 33 33 33 33 33 33 33 33 33 33 33 33 33 33 33 33 33 33 33 drive. I also have a report taken. I will follow up at a later time.
1: Yeah, 4. 333, can you call in and copy down some information for 333?
0: Yeah, 4.

0: Do I have any deputies in the area, Morton?
1: I don't think so. What do we got?
0: 10-4. Morton just picked up the subject. We have a warrant for it. I'll be back 10-8. I'm going to rest. 6:34. 6:34 to 6:17. I can get that. If you want me to.
1: I'm walking up to the press now.

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0: 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Clear all 29s.
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0: 605. I got 112 Boy Robert Tom John coming back to a 2012 Maroon Ford Fusion owned by Jamie Osteen out of Dixon, Tennessee. The insurance is confirmed, the expiration is 2027.
1: Pick up, V81 with that vehicle, V22 in front of the high school.
0: Jeff 4.

0: 这个你说。
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1: 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Standby.

0: Highway 118, just north of Dresden. It's going to be for a 91-year-old female that's been throwing up and has some diarrhea. They're scared she's going to get dehydrated. Still collecting info. Time out, 1222.
1: Copy, stand by, wait a minute.

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It's going to be a Valley Class B, no gun, corrective lenses. 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
0: 10-4.

509, just be advised, there's some nausea as well, no other symptoms. 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

0: 3846 County. I'm back tonight. 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
1: 10-4.

Martin Fire, stand by for medical. Martin Fire, have a 911 call. County 438 Parish Extended, 438 Parish Extended, over a subject to stick, duly headed, time out, 1232.

0: 4, I'll be 10-6 with that, so engine mileage will be 16728.
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0: Civic 17, I got a subject up here that's over in the lobby. He's wanting to talk to a deputy. It'll be in regards to a civil matter about some, a vehicle payment.

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1: Yeah. 420, Boy Nora, Frank, Zeeba, Neon, North Front Street, that broad.
2: 10-4.

333. When you get a chance, can you go to McDonald's there in Greenfield? The manager's needing to speak to you. It's in regards to some customers earlier that were making some threats.

0: Martin Fire, request for out-of-town transfer for volunteer ER Room 9, patient 20 Dex General, for chest pain, elevated troponin. They're on a heparin drip. Tunnel 1245.
1: It's been about 20 minutes or so. We'll give it a couple more minutes and give him a call.
2: Yes, sir. Thank you very much.
1: This was a web order, so we generally don't give them a call back. If it gets to that 45-minute mark, though, we'll definitely give them a call.
2: Fine, man. We're happy to be here. Just let me know if it's going. Thank you.

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0: I'll be 81 with Tennessee 2-9, Nora Edward George, 22, a little bit past high school.
1: Jim 4, was that tag 2-9, Nora Edward George? I think you cut off.
0: Jim 4, 2-9, Nora Edward George.
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0: 131, transfer flight request, Henry County Medical Center, Paris, Tennessee, going to Jackson General, Jackson, Tennessee, heading of 094 degrees, 027 nautical, patient weight 65 kilos, 65 kilos, card number 075953.
1: 531, we can accept, going to be in 558 Alpha Echo, crew will be Harper, Story, and Dunn, and one for the risk.
0: Story, Dunn, 558 Alpha Echo, RA1.

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S. Martin area. I got a call at 149 Commons Drive. 149 Commons Drive. It'll be the clinic there. It'll be for a female born in 1940. She's dehydrated, has diarrhea. They're needing her transported to Jackson. Time out 13:29.

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0: 1 Omar South. Pretty one good.
1: So up, base heading over to Henry County Medical Center. Let's say 15 minutes are out for now. We got 3 souls on board. Fuel's at 150. RA is at 1 HFE 1300 at 12:35. We're ready for patient info.
0: Route to Henry County, 15 minutes around 3 on board, 150 on fuel, RA 1, 13 minutes out, part 135, positive sky track, card number 075953, responding to a 65 kilo patient, 65 kilogram, CHF, HNT, pleural effusion. They are located in the ER, room number 3, no special equipment. How copy?
1: That's good, copy 31, thank you.

0: County, 502.
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0: County 502 is going to be en route to the clinic in Martin for the transfer to Jackson.
1: Thirteen 48.

0: 605 comes back to a 2005 Silver Chevy Equinox owned by Deborah Erickson out of Gleason. Insurance is confirmed. Expiration is 08/31/2026.
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0: County, 502. County, 502 is going to be transporting one-time routine to Jackson General.
1: Fourteen, 24.

EMS stress scenario. I have a 911 call at 1011, Highway 118, 1011, Highway 118, apartment 1. Got up for a male subject, has an infection in his left foot. Timeout, 1436.

Just en route back to county. I'm out 1438. 509, just be advised, the subject at 1011 Highway 118, he said he is missing one foot, but he will meet y'all outside the apartment.

Yes, Lisa Mary. I've got a 911 call, 14715, Latham Highway 190. 14715, Latham Highway 190. Got a 62-year-old female having trouble breathing, does have COPD, possibly does have a blood clot. Timeout 1446.

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1: 507, gotcha, en route to 14715, Latham Highway 190, timeout 1449.

0: 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Come out 1458.
1: Morning, fire, copy. Dispatch, what's the contact time?
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0: Martin area. 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Patient's going to Jackson General for non-pneumonia pneumonia. Timeout 1459.
1: 425. Alabama tag. Adam 3, Edward Yankee, Nora X-ray. 322 in Janesville.
2: Yeah, well.

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0: 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I'm going to be code 1, the 10-6 for citation.
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143, have a scene flight request coming out of Bradford, Gibson County, Tennessee. A rough heading 132-23 nautical, card 076-003. How copy?

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1: Go ahead.
0: 617, I got a call. It's going to be on Hummersville Highway 89 at the intersection of Voithville Road. They advised that their truck had broken down in the middle of the road, and they're wanting to know if they get a deputy to direct traffic while they try to get it out.
1: Turn 4.

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1: Go ahead for 143.
0: 143, you are canceled. They're taking patient by ground.
1: 143 copies all, returning to base.
0: If you lift it, I'll take a flight plan.
1: Off the deck, headed to the scene. About 15 minutes en route with the three on board. 145 in fuel, RA was a 2HFE, was 764 on part 135.
0: Correction, 143, that's a good copy. 3 on board, 145 fuel, 15 en route, HFE 764, part 135, and that's got you returning back to base.

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1: 10-4.

Tower, come up, come. Airbag 143, I've got a scene flight coming out of Dresden, Weakley County, Tennessee. It's a rough bearing of 076 degrees at 22 nautical. Current number 076016.

about that. Hey, it's Steve Zweikering out of Dresden, Wakely County, Tennessee. Rough bearing 076 degrees at 22 nautical. Current number is 076016.

Charger, copy. Getting me Kelly Piazza, 345 Golf Romeo, REF2. About a couple minute delay for risk analysis and transport check. You guys are still going to be the closest. I'll have more information for you guys in the air.

0: Gustavo 7. Airbag 143 out of Obion has accepted with a 20-minute ETA. They are going to lift and head to Latham Fire.
1: Copy that. County, Papa 9's going to be out of Abacuna City.
2: Three 33, 1080 1 10 C. 10-4, I got you out at 1526. 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Mary Boy, 8903, be on Meridian Drive at South Meridian.
3: 10-4, 617.
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3: Speak 17. I got a 911. It's at 4589 Ralston Road. That's 4589 Ralston Road. The lady there thinks that someone's breaking into her shed. I believe this may be a 603 problem.
4: Stand for.
2: Six
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1: Okay.
0: 125140211.
1: Okay, that deal's valid, no gun, no restrictions, no history.
0: Well, thank you.

0: Bob, the only history we have with that resident is a logistics and then a miscellaneous call that was back in 24.
1: 10-4.
0: Medical Hospital.

Martin Fire, respond to 439, correction, 437 North Macomb Street. 437 North Macomb Street, permit. BSM 484, cardiac arrest, timeout 1531.

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1: 507.
0: Transporting to the LZ.
1: 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The 3033, did you clear that 81?
2: Matthew in the Martin area, stand by.

0: Next available EMS unit in the Martin area. 911 call 437 North Macomb Street, apartment B Boy. That's 437 North Macomb Street, apartment B Boy for a cardiac arrest. Time out 1532.
1: Off the deck, headed to Dresden, looking at approximately 15 minutes to drive. We've got three on board with 135 in fuel. RA is 2HFE. Stand by for that.
2: 507 County, we don't have any trucks available at this time. Could you check and see if Martin Fire could respond to that?
3: Dispatch Martin Fire.
2: 3 on board, 135 in the tank, 15 to fire, RA 2843, part 135, fire sky track, additional as follows. Got you guys going to the scene. Weekly County, coordinates are 36254858842 76. Again, 36254858842 76. It's going to be for a 62-year-old female, difficulty breathing, ground contact is 507 on 205, car number 076016.
1: Three copies all, is that a Pila or what are those coordinates?

0: Dispatch, could you say Jeff in Tampa or something?
1: I've notified him. 3-3 en route to the LZ, there's a fire department, second page, timeout, 1534.

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0: 900, Holy King, Sam, Mary. Be on South Meridian. I'll locate when we stop.
1: 10-4.

0: 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We'll be at the airport yard in the parking lot.
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0: contact your location, 5 minutes PA. Just looking for some updated patient information and anything on the LV. LV will be Latham Fire Department. Fire Department, any update on the patient? Yes, patient currently, blood pressure is 171 over 70, respirations of 20, SpO2 is 96 on 2 liters of oxygen, heart rate is 78. Patient was just discharged from Jackson General 2 days prior, has serious bruising all around her abdomen from previous blood thinner injections that has gotten, the appearance has gotten worse. Everything right now, patient is stable. We'll be waiting for your arrival. Patient.
1: 507.
0: This is 507.
1: Just be advised, I paged that Latham Fire for an LV setup twice, and I got no response.
2: Lighter one responding to 437 North McComb Street, 437 North McComb, PD's on the scene, King 10's been notified.
1: 7.
0: I don't think they have to be here.
1: 10-4, it's just our protocol, we have to page them out. I was just letting y'all know they didn't respond.
0: I appreciate it, thank you.

0: Medic 3 confirming you are responding to 437 North Camp Street.
1: Copy that. You can hit with horse business.
0: Camp 4, thank you.
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1: It's going to be on Vaughan Road. It'll be just south of Vaughan Road on Ralston Road. If you come off of Vaughan Road, it'll be the second house on the right.
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Yeah, it's going to be a valid Class D, no gun, no restrictions. Last district for traffic, score 120 24, 30 for the night.

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2: Com air vac 143.
3: 3 God.
2: 143 is off the scene, headed to Jackson General. Time of route's approximately 26 minutes. We've got 4 on board with 118 minutes of fuel. RA is a 2, HFE is 1462, part 135.
3: Three, have you en route to Jackson? I've got 4 on board, 118 in fuel. 26 minute ET, RA of 2, 1462 HFE, part 135, and you are positive. Skytrak, have a safe flight.
2: 143.

0: 507 County.
1: 507.
0: We're going to be clear of that call. Patient was lifted and flown to Jackson by AirEvac. Do we have any pending calls?

0: the only pending call is an EMS transport from Volunteer to Alico County Nursing Home.
1: The Jackson transfer not pending still.
0: Four is pending as well.
1: Until we get updated situation on trucks, we're just going to stay in service for the time being.
0: Ten four.

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0: 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Can you give me a public service whenever you get the chance?
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0: showing in route 1639. The only thing I'm showing pending is the ICU room to Weakley County Nursing. 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
1: That's negative. The patient that they had for CT was left there at the hospital so they could make this cardiac arrest call.
0: 10-4, 1639.

0: Just last minute, huh? Transporting from Volunteer to King Creek.
1: Right, when transporting King Creek, 16.

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0: 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Insurance is confirmed. Expiration 09/30/2026.
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0: 425. You make a card for some kids throwing water balloons at 648 James Mill Road. Just put in and have made contact with the juveniles and advise them not to be hitting any cars as they come by.
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0: 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Okay. Valley Class D, no gun, no restrictions, clear all 29s.
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0: 605, will you check 29 on a Tiffany Grogan?
1: 10-4.
0: Six oh five. Will you also run 1028 Tennessee 228 Lloyd King Henry John?

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1: 10-4. 605, are you 10-12?
2: 10-4.
3: 509. Is going to be en route to volunteers for patient discharge, Weaker County Nursing Home.
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0: Martin Fire, stand by for public assist. Martin Fire, respond to public assist, 437 North McComb Street, 437 North McComb Street. They need assistance in loading the patient. The funeral. Come out 1713.
1: Parking lot, correction, in the back of Farm Credit Mid America building in Dresden. How with that subject?
2: It's 10-4, do you want that tag in 29 back, or let me hold on for a second?
1: And also give me the status on Grogan, please.
2: 10-4, we've got an active 29 for the Tiffany Grogan. It's going to be a failure to appear. 28 comes back to a black Nissan Rogue owned by a Victor Cruz out of Martin. Insurance is confirmed. Expiration is 11-30-2026.
1: Hey, 10-4.

0: 6:30.
1: Lord.
0: 6:30. I got a 911 from 1922 Cypress Creek Road in Martin. It's going to be a Stephen Callis. It's got two alerts that he's 603. He was calling saying that he can hear two people in his walls.
1: Yeah, he's familiar with 603. We'll pick up an upshift change.
0: 10-4.

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0: 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Transporting to Jackson General.
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Car number 076113. 076113, again standby at this time, I'll copy.

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0: 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It's Tennessee tag, Lincoln Edward Edward 71.
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1: 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It's going to be Baptist Unit 891 on 205 or Baptist Frequency for a 74-year-old female possible heart attack. 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
0: 6, Heavy, I got a subject on the line. He's wanting to talk to the deputy about friends harassing him over the phone.
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0: 10-4.

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Respond to 3940 Highway 124 in Greenfield. 61-year-old female having stomach pain. $18.37.

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0: Charles 15, 746, 672, status 29.
1: Yeah,

0: County, 509 from in route.
1: 509, got you en route to 3940 Highway 124. That run number is 1711. Just be advised, they said that she is throwing up at this time.

0: Com, Air Vac 143. Now 143 is departing Union City, headed to Jackson General. Time in route is approximately 25 minutes. We've got four on board with 130 minutes of fuel. RA is a 2, HFE is 1142.135.
1: 43, that's a good copy. Have you lifting to Jackson General with four souls on board, 130 minutes of fuel, 25 minutes en route, RA of 2, HFE of 1142, part 135.
2: Six, 2198.

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1: Another one.
0: Check with gentlemen and see if they have an additional animal available to attend to this location.
1: Okay.
0: Okay,
1: I'm what have you got?
0: 325, boy, David, David, Zimmer.
1: J4. 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

0: 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It's going to be at 440 Daugherty Road, just outside of the Carroll County line.
1: Stating they possibly have two patients. They need an additional unit. Come out 1844.

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1: County. En route on that call to assist Martin Fire. Can you repeat that address for me, please?
2: 10-4. That address is going to be 52 Lakeview Circle. That's 52 Lakeview Circle.
1: Copy that. Can I get a run number also, please?
2: The run number will be 1712.
1: Copy, thank you.
3: There you go.
0: Yes, that's a new one.
1: Hello, 7 County, I apologize. What was the nature of that call?
0: And possibly has 3 patients.
2: Sometime.
4: I need another unit.
0: That's needed. Just one at this time.

0: Martin Fire to 507.
1: Go ahead.
0: Be advised, Medic One's on the scene. They advised me they possibly have three patients. I asked if they needed an additional new unit, and they declined. Just making you aware.

0: County to 507. Morton PD just advised there's going to be possibly three patients, unknown nature.
1: Copy that. Do we need additional units?
0: At 10:50, they didn't say if they needed any additional unit. I think they're still trying to get some info.
1: Copy.

0: 213 tonight.
1: Yeah.
2: McDonald's, parking lot, Tennessee 251, Boy Lincoln, King Frank.
1: Yeah.
3: 621, I'll be out with Grand Motorist on Wall Loop off 118.
1: Yeah.
0: Two 12 for that.
1: Yeah.

1, airbag 3-1, transfer flight request coming out of Murray Callaway County Hospital, Murray, Kentucky. Heading of 058 degrees for 32 nautical miles. Patient would be going to St. Francis Hospital, Memphis Park, Memphis, Tennessee. Patient weight 86.18 kilos. Card number 076146. How copy?